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4: I feel like we do this every year, but we just can't help ourselves. 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
0: 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Z99 Mornings.
2: Good morning. Welcome to a bit of a chilly start to our Wednesday. Some rain earlier, and it might be stormy-ish over the next 24 hours. It is sure nice to have the sun up so early, though. 4:45, you guys, is when the sun comes out, and then summer arrives on Sunday.
3: Who is marking this? Because I'm up at 3, and I will see the sun cresting the sky at like 3:30.
2: Me too. And I'm like,
3: that to me is a sunset, or a sunrise, not 4:45.
4: Also, the difference between yesterday's sunrise, incredible. This morning, it's dark.
3: If you like the color of concrete, we got you.
2: Hey, have they cleaned up all the toilet paper yet at Campbell Collegiate? The school was TP'd. You probably saw this yesterday. It was a grad prank. That was a lot of toilet paper, you guys.
3: It was some artwork, that's for sure.
4: Oof. Somebody got into their parents' stash from COVID when they were all, you know, stocked up.
2: With the oil prices down, the folks at Gas Buddy are telling us the prices could drop as much as 15 cents a liter. Yes, please, let's bring that on. And if you were still hoping to get one of those World Cup Canadian game tickets, you better be listing a whole bunch of stuff on Marketplace to sell, because we're the sixth most expensive. $2,000 a ticket is what you're going to pay for a game here in Canada. Elsewhere, though, it is ridiculously expensive.
4: I want to know who's number one. And
2: Mexico. Mexico.
4: Yeah, that makes sense, I guess.
2: Mm-hmm.
3: Paying $2,000 to watch two teams not score a goal for 90 minutes is not worth it in my eyes.
4: We scored one goal last game, but a 1-1 tie, yeah, that would be tough.
2: But what if you had a ticket to last night's game with Messi and the hat trick?
5: Back to Messi. Messi!
4: Guys, this is his sixth World Cup. That is 20 years after his first World Cup appearance. That is mind-boggling to do, and to get a hat trick for the first time ever. I think he's 38 now.
3: Now tied for the most goals in World Cup history. And tomorrow, Canada back at it against Qatar. 4 o'clock is the kickoff for that one. We really need to win.
2: Well, now you're making me feel extra bad that I did send my son to bed before the hat trick happened.
4: Yeah, you did, Shauna. He could have just been tired today at school, but watched history. Well, a big change coming to Saturday night hockey in Canada.
2: Yes.
4: What is hockey night in Canada now? Because Sportsnet announced yesterday that CBC will no longer be allowed to show hockey games. They'll be exclusively on Sportsnet. So no more hockey night in Canada on CBC. And they were kind of trying to spin it like, well, we're going to do our own version. It'll be fine.
3: You guys, Hockey Night in Canada has been a staple in this country for 72 years. One of the longest running TV shows ever, like in world history. And to not have hockey on Saturday nights on CBC is going to feel like you've taken another Canadian staple from me.
4: Somebody pointed out that the original song, it says hello to hockey fans out there and mentions United States and Newfoundland, because when it started, Newfoundland wasn't a part of Canada. That's how long it's been running.
2: Wow.
3: Yeah, I'm going to miss that. I really will miss that. Some good news. Last night, the Jays finally won. They beat the Red Sox 6-1. George Springer in that one hit his 300th career home run. And I think we're all George Springer fans, even though the Jays still struggling, but 89 games to go. So lots of time to turn it around.
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6: Hey, everyone, it's Winnie on weather. Can you believe it? 1 week till school's done. Gonna be a great summer. Today, high 19. Little bit windy and maybe a thunderstorm. Tomorrow, calling for showers and a high 19. And the weekend, looking sunny. And don't forget, on Sunday, summer begins. Just kidding, Dad. Happy Father's Day. Hope you guys have the best day. This is Winnie and Weather on Z99.
4: Thanks, Winnie. Still raining. 11 degrees.
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0: Great start to your Wednesday. The weekend blinding lights.
1: Was a wet start to the day. Don't let it stop you from getting down to YQR today. The airport is hosting their fourth annual Indigenous Artisan Market.
0: There's indoors, too, which is nice because it's raining.
1: The parking is free. It's indoors. There's always tons of great stuff to get there because Sunday, National Indigenous Peoples Day. Here's Devin Cole, Z99. If you need

0: She's from Calgary. She's coming here August 19th. It's Devin Cole, Z99.
1: You guys, I need to complain about something. Yesterday, I was shopping with the family, and I saw what I'm going to call an abomination in the stores. School supplies.
2: No, you did not.
1: I am not kidding you. There were school supplies next to lunch kits, next to backpacks, and I went, they're not even out of school yet. Like, give me a break.
2: That is too crazy. Like, I could see if we were into July, then maybe some of the fall stuff would be appearing.
0: Because they've been working it back for a bit. Like, it used to be, what, the last 2 weeks of August?
2: Mm-hmm.
0: All right, back to school. It's in stores. And then I think we saw it just get into July. June 16th is crazy.
1: When Christmas comes early, I love that because it's Christmas. It's all the good feelings and all the excitement for Santa Claus. School, there's just a thing about responsibility. Like, let me enjoy my summer for at least a week before you're on me for other things.
2: Yeah, can we get through Canada Day first?
1: Give me a holiday.
0: I guess it's probably because they want to get to Halloween costumes.
2: Oh, they're probably going
0: to launch those July 1st. So, like, I guess we got to put school supplies in front and do them in June.
1: The only good news is that as it gets further and further back, at some point it's going to reset.
2: Collide.
1: and we're not going to get school supplies until September when the school year is happening.
0: It'll be next year's school supplies.
2: Yes. Yeah.
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7: We could have another wet day in store. We had some early morning showers. There's chances of rain and maybe thunderstorms sort of over our next 24 hours.
8: It is bizarre because it will be cool and rainy, and then the clouds will part, the sun will come out, and it's so hot. Mm-hmm. UV index of 7 again today when the sun's out.
9: I don't mind this. As long as June smartens up, it gives us some real heat near the end of the month.
8: Based on this forecast, I think it's probably July. Here's Avril.

0: There's some Avril for a Wednesday that you're probably going to want to bring an umbrella. Z99.
1: We were just talking about me seeing school supplies already at the end of June for next year. But Crystal and Hawkstone, you saw what? When?
2: Christmas decorations in July.
0: That feels a bit early, doesn't it?
2: 100%. The kids aren't even in school yet.
1: How did it make you feel, though? Like, was there a part of you that was like, hey, I love this, or
2: no,
1: you were against it?
2: No, I don't do anything for Christmas until December 1st.
0: Our summers are already kind of short, good weather. I do not want to be thinking about wintertime again in the middle of July.
2: 100%, I agree with that.
1: So you will not be shopping for school supplies in June?
2: My kid is 19, so she's out of school for already 1 year.
1: Not your problem.
2: So, no.
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0: Big congrats are in order. Yes. Maybe not the most exciting song in the world on one hand, but on the other hand, so good when you're graduating.
1: 4+ years of hard work at the U of R. Convocations start today. They go tomorrow and Friday. Shout out to everyone walking across that stage. 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
0: Oh, soak it all in. What tassel does they switch on the hat?
1: Come on. You think I know this? 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
0: That's good. Tyler Shaw, Z99.

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3: Good morning. We started out with a wet Wednesday with rain. We could see some more showers here over the next couple of days. Highs around 20. It just feels still like we're chugging along to summer. It hasn't hit yet.
4: Is there a part of you, though, that wakes up with weather like this, soggy, moody weather, and you kind of love it? Rubber boots, umbrella, some adventures in the puddles. No, none of you.
5: Can I just say, I've golfed a number of times this year, and I've had one nice day. One day that I went that it was just like 25 degrees and sunny without crazy wind, rain, hail, extreme heat. Just, is that too much to ask for? Just reasonable weather?
4: Shauna, he's not complaining, is he?
5: No. I'm just asking.
3: I'd be grateful for the one. Just saying.
4: Okay, you would, Shauna. Be too, Shauna. I know that about you. Thank you for leading.
3: Hey, I wonder if it's all cleaned up at Campbell Collegiate. They got TP'd bad. Toilet paper all over the school. Like, literally in every part of the school. It was a grad prank.
4: Did either of you guys have grad pranks at your school when you went through?
5: No, me neither.
3: No. And they basically outlawed it. Like, we knew not to. It just wasn't a thing.
5: Can you imagine cleaning that up, even on a normal day, but then it rained a little yesterday,
3: and
5: all that toilet paper got wet if they didn't get to it early enough?
4: Oof.
3: With oil prices coming down, the folks at Gas Buddy say that our gas prices could drop, like, significantly, as much as 15 cents a liter. So let's cross our fingers that that happens. And if you are still hoping to get in on Canadian World Cup games, well, you might want to start selling some stuff on Marketplace to make up for it, because it is expensive. We are the sixth most expensive at about $2,000 a ticket.
4: I'm not even sure what I would spend $2,000 on. Maybe front row tickets to a Bieber concert if I was promised dinner with him after the show.
3: You're not getting dinner with Biebs for $2,000.
5: I think it's the difference between us here in Canada and the culture around soccer, because if your team was in the Stanley Cup final and you're a Toronto Maple Leafs fan, you haven't seen them win, you know that there are a lot of average, everyday people are going, that is worth it for me. But in this case, it's only once every 4 years.
4: You guys, last night, history at the World Cup. Argentina won 3-0 over Algeria. Lionel Messi, his first ever World Cup hat trick.
6: Back to Messi. Messi!
4: And we should say, Lionel Messi, if you're not familiar, is the GOAT, the greatest of all time, the Wayne Gretzky of the soccer world. And this is his sixth World Cup.
5: That poor announcer's not going to live that one down for a little while. A little voice crack. And such a feel-good story. Toronto Blue Jays. Sean, remember our boy Davis Schneider, the mustache man?
3: Oh, yes.
5: He got sent down to the minors because he was struggling a bit, but they brought him back up.
7: Oh, boy. He has done it again. Davis Schneider homers for his second consecutive game and makes it 2-0.
5: He's back, baby. Woo. Just need a little reset down there. Jays won 6-1. George Springer, too, hit his 300th career home run. I think that was actually something that felt like World Cup for Canada last year. Blue Jays, baseball, the whole country coming together. I'd love to do that again.
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8: Hey, everyone, it's Winnie on weather. Can you believe it? 1 week until school's done. Yeah! Gonna be a great summer. Today, high 19. Little bit windy. And maybe a thunderstorm. Tomorrow, calling for showers. And a high 19. And the weekend, looking sunny. Hope you guys have the best day. This is Winnie on weather on Z99.
5: Rain still pouring down. It's 11 degrees.
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0: That'll get the blood pumping on a Wednesday? Is it Wednesday already? Man, this week is flying by.
1: Welcome to Wednesday. Hey, if you missed it yesterday, Campbell Collegiate waking up to a prank. Their school, a bunch of the students threw toilet paper all over the trees in the front of the school. Looked like a lot of work. And then you wake up this morning and go, oh no, it rained all last night. I hope they got it cleaned up because that would be quite the mess to clean up.
0: Wet toilet paper off of trees everywhere? Yeah, that wouldn't be fun. Shenanigans. Today, it looks like it's going to dry up later, which is nice. Here's Huntrix, Z99.

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2: Taylor Swift, another number one hit on her hands. I knew it. I knew you from Toy Story 5 debuts number one on the Billboard chart.
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2: Early reviews, you guys, calling Toy Story 5 the best Disney Pixar movie in 20 years. We are going to be bawling, ugly crying our faces off in this movie.
4: We watched the trailer again last night as a family. My girls are bouncing off the walls. They cannot wait.
2: By the way, TMZ's reporting Taylor and Travis are having a massive custom stage built for their wedding. The stage is made by the same company that designed her Eras stage and built it. And this group does several major bands, arena tours, stages, including Bon Jovi, Rolling Stones. That's who's making the stage for the wedding.
4: It makes sense. This is the Super Bowl of weddings, right? So there'll be blimps dropping coupons from the crowd and hot dog cannons and all the whole thing's going to happen.
2: T-shirts.
4: Yeah.
5: That would be the greatest party gift of all time. A t-shirt from Taylor Swift's wedding that got shot in your face.
2: That's what's trending.
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5: It may not feel like it this morning with the weather, but we are just a couple weeks away from

0: That show will be the closest I've ever been to feeling like I'm levitating. It's going to be so good. Creed, Country Thunder, and right before that, Cameron Whitcomb. Oh, you guys, let's go.
1: Yes.
2: And today's tickets just for you 6 o'clockers. You're listening.

0: Marianas Trench on a wet Wednesday morning, although it does look like it's clearing up.
1: Sean and Justin, been watching the World Cup, cheering for Canada, obviously, but I've fallen in love with a different team, and that is Team Scotland, because I just can't get enough of the passion of those fans.
0: Passion for soccer or beer? Did you hear about this, Shauna? Boston ran out of beer because the Scottish fans descended on Boston, and Boston is full of Irish people who have no problem drinking, but there was a bartender who was saying it was three times St. Paddy's Day the amount of beer that the Scots are drinking. Is that why you fell in love with them?
1: That has a real big percentage of the reason I'm falling in love with Scotland. Yeah. I heard the stories that they ran out of beer on the plane on the way over.
2: What?
1: And I thought, that can't be real. That's not a real story. And then I heard of these restaurants calling in emergency supplies because they can't keep the booze on the table. And then I heard them sing, and I thought, these are my people. Just a random bar in the afternoon. The Scots are living their best life, and I thought, this is what the World Cup is all about.
2: What?
1: How can you not want to be in that environment?
2: I want to be there.
0: I know, let's go.
1: Those are different days. In the middle of the day, they are nonstop partying, cheering on their squad to hopefully win the World Cup, and I'm like, yep, find me a kilt, I'm in.
2: Is the team expected to do well? Are they good?
1: I don't think it matters.
0: They're going to have a good time regardless.
3: Z99.
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1: This morning we're giving away another pair of weekend passes to Country Thunder. You guys, everyone wants to win these.
0: Well, yeah, because could you imagine at the top of your lungs singing?
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0: That was a great one from Charles and Papikasis. Shauna, are you a Yahoo or a Yeehaw girl? 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Ready? 3, 2, 1.
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0: Yeehaw girl.
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2: Good morning. Welcome to a bit of a chilly start to our Wednesday. Some rain earlier, and it might be stormy-ish over the next 24 hours. It is sure nice to have the sun up so early, though. 4:45, you guys, is when the sun comes out, and then summer arrives on Sunday.
3: Who is marking this? Because I'm up at 3, and I will see the sun cresting the sky at like 3:30.
2: Me too. And I'm like, I just
3: that to me
2: that.
3: Is a sunset, or a sunrise, not 4:45.
4: Also, the difference between yesterday morning with the glorious sunrise this morning, it was so rainy and dark.
3: If you like the color of concrete, we got you.
2: Hey, have they cleaned up all the toilet paper yet at Campbell Collegiate? The school was TP'd. You probably saw this yesterday. It was a grad prank. That was a lot of toilet paper, you guys.
3: It was some artwork, that's for sure.
4: Oof. Somebody got into their parents' stash from COVID when they were all, you know, stocked up.
2: With the oil prices down, the folks at Gas Buddy are telling us that prices could drop as much as 15 cents a liter. Yes, please, let's bring that on. And if you were still hoping to get one of those World Cup Canadian game tickets, you better be listing a whole bunch of stuff on Marketplace to sell, because we're the sixth most expensive. $2,000 a ticket is what you're going to pay for a game here in Canada. Elsewhere, though, it is ridiculously expensive.
4: I want to know who's number one. And
2: Mexico.
4: What would those... Oh,
2: Mexico.
4: Yeah, that makes sense, I guess.
2: Mm-hmm.
3: Paying $2,000 to watch two teams not score a goal for 90 minutes is not worth it in my eyes.
4: We scored one goal last game, but a 1-1 tie, yeah, that would be tough.
2: But what if you had a ticket to last night's game with Messi and the hat trick?
5: Back to Messi. Messi!
4: Guys, this is his sixth World Cup. That is 20 years after his first World Cup appearance. That is mind-boggling to do, and to get a hat trick for the first time ever. I think he's 38 now.
3: Now tied for the most goals in World Cup history. And tomorrow, Canada back at it against Qatar. 4:00 is the kickoff for that one. We really need to win.
2: Well, now you're making me feel extra bad that I did send my son to bed before the hat trick happened.
4: Yeah, you did, Shauna. He could have just been tired today at school, but watched history. Well, a big change coming to Saturday night hockey in Canada.
2: Yes.
4: What is hockey night in Canada now? Because Sportsnet announced yesterday that CBC will no longer be allowed to show hockey games. They'll be exclusively on Sportsnet. So no more hockey night in Canada on CBC. And they were kind of trying to spin it like, well, we're going to do our own version. It'll be fine.
3: You guys, Hockey Night in Canada has been a staple in this country for 72 years. One of the longest running TV shows ever, like in world history. And to not have hockey on Saturday nights on CBC is going to feel like you've taken another Canadian staple from me.
4: Somebody pointed out that the iconic opening was Hello Canada and hockey fans in the United States and Newfoundland, because when it started, Newfoundland was not a part of Canada. That's how long it's been running.
2: Wow.
3: Yeah, I'm going to miss that. I really will miss that. Some good news. Last night, the Jays finally won. They beat the Red Sox 6-1. George Springer in that one hit his 300th career home run. And I think we're all George Springer fans, even though the Jays still struggling, but 89 games to go. So lots of time to turn it around.
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6: Hey, everyone, it's Winnie on weather. Can you believe it? 1 week till school's done. Gonna be a great summer. Today, high 19. Little bit windy and maybe a thunderstorm. Tomorrow, calling for showers and a high 19. And the weekend, looking sunny. And don't forget, on Sunday, summer begins. Just kidding, Dad. Happy Father's Day. Hope you guys have the best day. This is Winnie and Weather on Z99.
4: Well, the sky is clearing, thankfully. 11 degrees.
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0: We need that kind of energy this morning. See ya, Z99.
1: We got a high of 20 on the way, and this morning lots of rain, which means all the road work around the city probably filled with puddles.
0: Hey, the underpass not flooded once this year. So no people trying to fraudulently write off their vehicles.
1: Things to look out for on the roads today. Ring Road at McDonald Street Bridge, some construction there. Broadway, Macara Street to Lindsay Street.

0: Dozier, Z99. Shauna, how is your son Cash, who's 7, doing with the World Cup? I know he's a huge Lionel Messi fan.
1: Oh, you guys.
0: He must be living his best life right now.
1: Cash came home after school yesterday, and all he is focused on is World Cup. And he knows details about the countries. He knows all about their jerseys. He knows about their fans. I'm telling you, the kid is psycho. So when the Messi game was coming up, and I said, dude, like, you have a field trip tomorrow. You're going swimming. You can't stay up for the whole game. He was devastated when we made him go to bed last night. He went to sleep in his Messi jersey. Aww. With his pajama bottoms.
0: Shauna, you robbed him of this moment?
2: Back to Messi. Messi! His first World Cup hat trick, and it's a record setter.
0: Took him 6 World Cups to get a World Cup hat trick. Literal history at the World Cup, and Cash missed it because you sent him to bed?
3: How do you live with yourself, Shauna?
1: He got to watch part of the game.
0: How many Messi goals did he get to watch?
1: The first one.
3: The one that was called back because he was offside? That one? So none. He didn't get to watch one goal.
0: He got to watch the one after that, right?
1: I think he was already in bed at that
0: point.
3: My gosh. Wow. You better get ready to do some counseling today when he finds out that his mother robbed him of watching football or soccer history.
1: That's the other thing. He calls it football now. So I get confused because he actually plays football. And so he talks about the football game. And I said, bud, you don't have a football game today. And he's like, mum, it's called football.
3: He's hooked. He's hooked.
4: Got something to say?
5: Don't just text it. Say it.
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9: Well, you didn't need to turn the sprinklers on this morning. We had some early morning showers. We may see some more storms come through, sort of woven into our forecast for the next couple of days, and highs around 20.
10: If you were a planner, you would have put some fertilizer down, maybe some grass seed last night, and woke up this morning just feeling like you nailed it. If you're not a planner, you live with regret, like I have this morning, going, shoot, I should have done that.
11: Lots of blue skies now. Pretty nice morning, 12 degrees. It's Rihanna, Z99.

0: Rihanna, Calvin Harris, Z99. And the World Cup fever is going around. People catching the bug. Shauna, your son, Cash, he's 7. He's obsessed.
1: Even though it is field trips every day, treats at school, movie days, you know, like these last days are so fun. He is asked every day to stay home from school, from the last days of school, to watch World Cup.
2: I genuinely believe he's falling in love with the sport. And I think a lot of us can think back to a time where we fell in love with an athlete or a sport or a form of entertainment when we said, this is going to be a part of me moving forward.
0: I'll never forget being homeschooled during the 1994 Lillehammer Olympics meant we got to watch every moment of it. We were obsessed.
1: Similar experience, but for me, I got strep throat and I stayed home. And it was during the Olympics prior to that when Nancy Kerrigan got her leg clubbed by Tonya Harding's boyfriend. It was crazy that I was a part of it.
0: I'm going to send Cash a text and say, hey, buddy, you got strep throat? You want to stay home and watch the World Cup? Your mom can't say no if you got strep throat.
2: He should pull what I pulled and put the thermometer on the register and say, Mom, I'm not feeling good.
1: Do not get those ideas in his head.
2: It works.
1: Did you do that?
2: I did it, yeah. It was Sunday. I didn't want to go to church. My dad was like, hey, we're going to church. I'm like, I don't want to go. And so I'd seen it in a movie somewhere. Like, you know, the old school thermometers.
1: Yes.
2: I got a metal register. And so I'm going to pull this off. He checks it. 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You're dead. You idiot. Get out of bed. You're going to church.
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0: 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They got a morning off. We may have a nice day yet. Here's Teddy Swims, Z99.

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2: Good morning. We started out with a wet Wednesday with rain. We could see some more showers here over the next couple of days. Highs around 20. It just feels still like we're chugging along to summer. It hasn't hit yet.
3: Is there a part of you, though, that wakes up with weather like this, soggy, moody weather, and you kind of love it? Rubber boots, umbrella, some adventures in the puddles. No, none of you.
4: Can I just say, I've golfed a number of times this year, and I've had one nice day. One day that I went that it was just like 25 degrees and sunny without crazy wind, rain, hail, extreme heat. Just, is that too much to ask for? Just reasonable weather?
3: Shauna, he's not complaining, is he?
4: No, no. I'm just asking.
2: I'd be grateful for the one. Just saying.
3: Okay, you would Shauna. Be too, Shauna. I know that about you. Thank you for leading.
2: Hey, I wonder if it's all cleaned up at Campbell Collegiate. They got TP'd bad. Toilet paper all over the school. Like, literally in every part of the school. It was a grad prank.
3: Did either of you guys have grad pranks at your school when you went through?
4: No, me neither.
2: No. And they basically outlawed it. Like, we knew not to. It just wasn't a thing.
4: Can you imagine cleaning that up, even on a normal day, but then it rained a little yesterday,
2: and
4: all that toilet paper got wet if they didn't get to it early enough?
3: Oof.
2: With oil prices coming down, the folks at Gas Buddy say that our gas prices could drop, like, significantly, as much as 15 cents a liter. So let's cross our fingers that that happens. And if you are still hoping to get in on Canadian World Cup games, well, you might want to start selling some stuff on Marketplace to make up for it, because it is expensive. We are the sixth most expensive at about $2,000 a ticket.
3: I'm not even sure what I would spend $2,000 on. Maybe front row tickets to a Bieber concert if I was promised dinner with him after the show.
2: You're not getting dinner with Biebs for $2,000.
4: I think it's the difference between us here in Canada and the culture around soccer, because if your team was in the Stanley Cup final and you're a Toronto Maple Leafs fan, you haven't seen them win, you know that there are a lot of average, everyday people are going, that is worth it for me. But in this case, it's only once every 4 years.
3: You guys, last night, history at the World Cup. Argentina won 3-0 over Algeria. Lionel Messi, his first ever World Cup hat trick.
5: Back to Messi. Messi!
3: And we should say, Lionel Messi, if you're not familiar, is the GOAT, the greatest of all time, the Wayne Gretzky of the soccer world. And this is his sixth World Cup.
4: That poor announcer's not going to live that one down for a little while. A little voice crack. And such a feel-good story. Toronto Blue Jays. Sean, remember our boy Davis Schneider, the mustache man?
2: Oh, yes.
4: He got sent down to the minors because he was struggling a bit, but they brought him back up.
6: Oh, boy. He has done it again. Davis Schneider homers for his second consecutive game and makes it 2-0.
4: He's back, baby. Woo. Just need a little reset down there. Jays won 6-1. George Springer, too, hit his 300th career home run. I think that was actually something that felt like World Cup for Canada last year. Blue Jays, baseball, the whole country coming together. I'd love to do that again.
3: And that's your sports for Nikki's Cafe.
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7: Hey everyone, it's Winnie on weather. Can you believe it? 1 week till school's done. Yeah! Gonna be a great summer. Today, a high 19. Little bit windy, and maybe a thunderstorm. Tomorrow, calling for showers, and a high 19. And the weekend, looking sunny. Hope you guys have the best day. This is Winnie on weather on Z99.
2: And that's your weather for QP 5430. 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
4: Wait a minute, is that the sun coming out? 12 degrees.
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0: Man, there's all kinds of jam to that song. That is Somber Homewrecker, his third hit, and I think I agree with you. It's his best hit.
1: My wife, true story, every time we get in the vehicle, can you play Homewrecker by Somber? She loves it so much. Somber, you know where it comes from? S-O-M-B-R. Shane Michael Boose is his name. So he's added a couple extra letters in there.
0: I just thought it was because he was sad.
1: That could be true.
0: Love that.
1: Sun's back out. We've got a good day ahead. It's NSYNC, Z99. It's time.

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2: The MJ movie on track to be a billion-dollar biopic. If it passes $975 million this weekend, it's going to zoom past Oppenheimer as the highest-grossing biopic of all time. Still in theaters if you want to check it out.
3: Well, and the way that this is staggered opening up, like it just opened in Japan, I think, last weekend, there's a very real shot that this goes to $1 billion.
2: Talking about money, Britney Spears, her bank account, that's in the news today. So she had a nice boost when she sold her catalog of music last year, but it's taken a hit. Britney Spears' net worth has plummeted from $300 million down to $200 million. She's now at $120 million, which, of course, that's a crazy amount of money. But when you compare it with others, she also opted for a cash deal when she sold her catalog of music. That was probably not smart.
4: We talk about burn rate, how quickly you go through her money. Well, currently she's on track at, I'm going to generously say, $90 million a year. And when you got $120 million left, you can do the math on that one.
3: What would that be like, spending $90 million in 1 year? That is a lot of fast food, you guys. That's a lot of drive-thrus for this guy.
4: That's how we would do it.
2: Yes. That's what's trending for Colin O'Brien Man Shop.
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2: We could have another wet day in store. We had some early morning showers. There's chances of rain and maybe thunderstorms sort of over our next 24 hours.
4: It is bizarre because it will be cool and rainy, and then the clouds will part, the sun will come out, and it's so hot. Mm-hmm. UV index of 7 again today when the sun's out.
3: I don't mind this. As long as June smartens up, it gives us some real heat near the end of the month.
4: Based on this forecast, I think it's probably July. At least the sun's out now. It's Taylor Swift, Z99. Uh-huh.

0: She's apparently getting married 2 weeks from Friday. We'll see if it happens. Taylor Swift, Z99.
1: You guys, the last week of school, which means we're deep into field trip season. Yep. Shauna, you grew up in Aberdeen. I'm curious, what was your favorite field trip?
2: We took a bus and we came to Regina. And we did the whole Science Center experience and
0: the
2: IMAX.
0: Legislature.
2: And then the next day was legislature. We did some, the RCMP depot. That's a big trip, right? That's a big, big trip.
0: It's funny because I had the almost opposite experience where I went to a smaller school. And so we played basketball against the small towns. We'd go to Radville. We'd go to Elbow, we'd go to Yellowgrass, we'd go to all these like little towns around and stay in the one motel that they had in the small town, and there'd be four of us to two beds cramming in and going to the small towns and having small town experiences for basketball tournaments.
2: I sort of like that. Those are not hotels, my friend. Those are motels.
0: Yeah, there were no fancy hotels.
1: That would be a different experience because you're going to get into lots of trouble in a small town.
0: I think if you live there, maybe you found things to do. But when you were coming to visit there, like, there wasn't even a 7-Eleven in most of these towns. There maybe it was a gas station.
2: None of them had 7-Elevens. Just so you know, being a girl from a town like that, we were mighty excited when the city schools would come and stay.
1: Yes. The fresh city kids blood. With all of their stories and all of their wildness.
2: Oh, they were dangerous. Yeah. Yes.

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2: Good morning. Welcome to a bit of a chilly start to our Wednesday. Some rain earlier, and it might be stormy-ish over the next 24 hours. It is sure nice to have the sun up so early, though. 4:45, you guys, is when the sun comes out, and then summer arrives on Sunday.
3: Who is marking this? Because I'm up at 3, and I will see the sun cresting the sky at like 3:30.
2: Me too. And I'm like,
3: that to me is
2: that.
3: A sunset, or a sunrise, not 4:45.
4: Also, the difference between yesterday's sunrise, incredible. This morning, It's dark.
3: If you like the color of concrete, we got you.
2: Hey, have they cleaned up all the toilet paper yet at Campbell Collegiate? The school was TP'd. You probably saw this yesterday. It was a grad prank. That was a lot of toilet paper, you guys.
3: It was some artwork, that's for sure.
4: Oof. Somebody got into their parents' stash from COVID when they were all, stocked up.
2: With oil prices down, the folks at Gas Buddy are telling us that prices could drop as much as 15 cents a liter. Yes, please, let's bring that on. And if you were still hoping to get one of those World Cup Canadian game tickets, you better be listing a whole bunch of stuff on Marketplace to sell, because we are the sixth most expensive. $2,000 a ticket is what you're going to pay for a game here in Canada. Elsewhere, though, it is ridiculously expensive.
4: I want to know who's number one. And
2: Mexico. Mexico.
4: Yeah, that makes sense, I guess.
2: Mm-hmm.
3: Paying $2,000 to watch two teams not score a goal for 90 minutes is not worth it in my eyes.
4: We scored one goal last game, but a 1-1 tie, yeah, that would be tough.
2: But what if you had a ticket to last night's game with Messi and the hat trick?
5: Back to Messi. Messi!
4: Guys, this is his sixth World Cup. That is 20 years after his first World Cup appearance. That is mind-boggling to do and to get a hat trick for the first time ever. He's 38 now.
3: Now tied for the most goals in World Cup history. And tomorrow, Canada back at it against Qatar. 4:00 is the kickoff for that one. We really need to win.
2: Well, now you're making me feel extra bad that I did send my son to bed before the hat trick happened.
4: Yeah, you did, Shauna. He could have just been tired today at school, but watched history. Well, a big change coming to Saturday night hockey in Canada?
2: Yes.
4: What is hockey night in Canada now? Because Sportsnet announced yesterday that CBC will no longer be allowed to show hockey games. They'll be exclusively on Sportsnet. So no more hockey night in Canada on CBC. And they were kind of trying to spin it like, well, we're going to do our own version. It'll be fine.
3: You guys, Hockey Night in Canada has been a staple in this country for 72 years. One of the longest running TV shows ever, like in world history. And to not have hockey on Saturday nights on CBC is going to feel like you've taken another Canadian staple from me.
4: Somebody pointed out that the iconic opening was Hello Canada and hockey fans in the United States and Newfoundland, because when it started, Newfoundland was not a part of Canada. That's how long it's been running.
2: Wow.
3: Yeah, I'm going to miss that. I really will miss that. Some good news. Last night, the Jays finally won. They beat the Red Sox 6-1. George Springer in that one hit his 300th career home run. And I think we're all George Springer fans, even though the Jays still struggling, but 89 games to go. So lots of time to turn it around.
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6: Hey, everyone, it's Winnie on weather. Can you believe it? 1 week till school's done. Gonna be a great summer. Today, a high 19. Little bit windy and maybe a thunderstorm. Tomorrow, calling for showers and a high 19. And the weekend, looking sunny. And don't forget, on Sunday, summer begins. Just kidding, Dad. Happy Father's Day. Hope you guys have the best day. 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
2: That's your Z99 weather for the Flats Eatery and Drink. 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
3: The rain has stopped, but the ground still soggy. Blue skies and 12 degrees.
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1: Today, 10 a.m. YQR. It is the 4th Annual Indigenous Artisan Market. So much good stuff there. The parking's free and also a chance to get a sneak peek at the airport if you haven't been there in a while. Lots of renovations happening. New carpet, new backdrops, some good stuff to see.
0: You can tell that you're really excited about the airport.
1: Still a huge airport. It's Olivia Dean, Z99.

0: Olivia Dean, Z99, Carrie in Rosemont. What was your favorite school field trip?
1: I mean, Maxwell Amusement was always like the best.
2: R.I.P. Maxwell's.
1: Oh, yeah.
2: What a place.
1: You knew you were coming home with the nastiest sunburn, but you didn't even care, right? Like, it was just one of those things. Like, it was nostalgic when you think of it. And, you know, we always had such great times out there. And
0: now, if you didn't grow up in Regina, Maxwell's was the greatest outdoor water slide park, hot tub, concessions. And when you were there, you were so cool. You were in the in crowd with other, well, they're probably preteens and teenagers.
1: Oh, yeah. There'd be like, you know, no word of a lie, like 10 other schools there. You know what I mean? Even like the older, you know, high school kids would be skipping school and being there. And you just had a blast. Like, it just, nothing mattered but that moment, right?
2: Well said, actually. That's probably the mindset, is this is all we've got. Let's make the most of it.
1: Right. And we had the best era ever when it came to the end of the school year. Even our grade 8 graduation ceremony, no air conditioning, you know, in heels, completely sunburned, all of us with the biggest smiles on our faces, right? Like, it just nothing mattered. Definitely. I miss those days.
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17: Well, you didn't need to turn the sprinklers on this morning. We had some early morning showers. We may see some more storms come through, sort of woven into our forecast for the next couple of days, and highs around 20.
2: If you were a planner, you would have put some fertilizer down, maybe some grass seed last night, and woke up this morning just feeling like you nailed it. If you're not a planner, you live with regret, like I have this morning, going, shoot, I should have done that.
0: Well, what a turnaround from this morning when it was gray and rainy, sunshine, 14 degrees. Imagine Dragons, Z99. When the

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1: You guys, end of the school year, we're talking field trips. My daughter Kiki in kindergarten today doesn't care that she's going to Musha. All she cares about is the fact that she gets to ride a school bus. And I relate with that because I remember being that age and going on a school bus. That was a big adventure, going on a bus for more than 30 minutes.
0: It's funny because when you travel to another city, you can literally drive around in normal parts of the city and go, wow, this is Chicago. Wow, this is Detroit. Wow, this is another city that honestly doesn't look a lot different than your own city. I don't know if you ever do this. I'll try and drive down even Albert Street and just put on the perspective of, what if this was the first time I ever saw this?
2: What would you
0: notice? What would you see and go, oh, that's a cool little old wooden restaurant, that whatever John's place was with all the cedar shakes on the side of it. And just try and look at things like the first time a kindergartner would.
2: Are you a little bit nervous, Wheels, sending her on this first field trip? It is out of the city. She's on the bus with her friends.
1: I would be, but my wife Britt's going as a chaperone.
2: Oh,
1: and so
2: good.
1: I said, make sure you keep an eye on those boys because I was in great kindergarten. That's why I had my first girlfriend, so I want none of that.

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1: With Shauna Foster.
11: 8:27. Good Wednesday morning. Another day of watching the skies if you've got soccer or baseball tonight, because could have storms on and off all day. Not ideal.
12: Yeah, I mean, you work around it, though. Like, you appreciate the sunshine right now so much more when this morning it was, like, so dark and gray and cloudy. Nice out there.
11: Thanks for that, Mr. Good Mood. I like that.
12: Because I'm looking forward to some new shaboozy. I'm pumped. The bar song.

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2: Good morning. We started out with a wet Wednesday with rain. We could see some more showers here over the next couple of days. Highs around 20. It just feels still like we're chugging along to summer. It hasn't hit yet.
3: Yeah, can I just point out, I've golfed a number of times this year, and I have had one nice day. One day that I went that it was just like 25 degrees and sunny without crazy wind, rain, hail, extreme heat. Just, is that too much to ask for? Just reasonable weather?
4: Shauna, he's not complaining, is he?
3: No, I'm just asking.
2: I'd be grateful for the one. Just saying.
4: You would be too, Shauna. I know that about you. Thank you for leading.
2: Hey, I wonder if it's all cleaned up at Campbell Collegiate. They got TP'd bad. Toilet paper all over the school. Like, literally in every part of the school. It was a grad prank.
4: Did either of you guys have grad pranks at your school when you went through?
3: No, me neither.
2: No. And they basically outlawed it. Like, we knew not to. It just wasn't a thing.
3: Can you imagine cleaning that up, even on a normal day, but then it rained a little yesterday,
2: and
3: all that toilet paper got wet if they didn't get to it early enough? Oof.
2: With oil prices coming down, the folks at Gas Buddy say that our gas prices could drop like significantly, as much as 15 cents a liter. So let's cross our fingers that that happens. And if you are still hoping to get in on Canadian World Cup games, well, you might want to start selling some stuff on Marketplace to make up for it, because it is expensive. We are the sixth most expensive at about $2,000 a ticket.
4: I'm not even sure what I would spend $2,000 on. Maybe front row tickets to a Bieber concert if I was promised dinner with him after the show.
2: You're not getting dinner with Biebs for $2,000.
3: I think it's a difference between us here in Canada and the culture around soccer, because if your team was in the Stanley Cup final and you're a Toronto Maple Leafs fan, you haven't seen them win, you know that there are a lot of average, everyday people are going, that is worth it for me. But in this case, it's only once every 4 years.
2: That's what's going on this morning for Access Communications.
4: You guys, last night, history at the World Cup. Argentina won 3-0 over Algeria. Lionel Messi, his first ever World Cup hat trick.
5: Back to Messi. Messi! His first World Cup hat trick, and it's a record setter.
4: And we should say, Lionel Messi, if you're not familiar, is the GOAT, the greatest of all time, the Wayne Gretzky of the soccer world. And this is his sixth World Cup.
3: That poor announcer's not going to live that one down for a little while. A little voice crack. And such a feel-good story. Toronto Blue Jays. Sean, remember our boy Davis Schneider, the mustache man?
2: Oh, yes.
3: He got sent down to the minors because he was struggling a bit, but they brought him back up.
6: Oh, boy. Oh, boy. He has done it again. Schneider homers for his second consecutive game and makes it 2-0.
3: He's back, baby. Woo. Just need a little reset down there. Jays won 6-1. George Springer, too, hit his 300th career home run. I think that was actually something that felt like World Cup for Canada last year. Blue Jays, baseball, the whole country coming together. I'd love to do that again.
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7: Hey, everyone, it's Winnie on weather. Can you believe it? 1 week until school's done. Yeah! Gonna be a great summer. Today, a high 19. Little bit windy and maybe a thunderstorm. Tomorrow, calling for showers and a high 19. And the weekend, looking sunny. Hope you guys have the best day. This is Winnie on weather on Z99.
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4: Things starting to look pretty good. Blue skies, 14 degrees.
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0: Is there a better song to hear on a Wednesday morning? Flo Rida, T-Pain. The answer is yes, this one.
1: Huge morning. U of R convocations start this afternoon. Shout out to everyone walking across the stage in the Faculty of Education, Engineering and Applied Science, the French faculty, and Media Art and Performance as well.
0: Special shout out to Tara, one of the fellow baseball moms. She's been working on her degree for 10 years between having kids. Anyway, she's convocating.
1: Very cool.
0: Oh, that feels so good. So does the weather. So does the song. It's all the right vibes. Bruno Mars, Z90.

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2: Taylor Swift, another number one hit on her hands. I knew it. I knew you from Toy Story 5 debuts number one on the Billboard chart.
3: Man, it's been a while, but I knew it. I knew you.
2: Early reviews, you guys, calling Toy Story 5 the best Disney Pixar movie in 20 years. We are going to be bawling, ugly crying our faces off in this movie.
4: We watched the trailer again last night as a family. My girls are bouncing off the walls. They cannot wait.
2: By the way, TMZ's reporting Taylor and Travis are having a massive custom stage built for their wedding. The stage is made by the same company that designed her Eras stage and built it. And this group does several major bands, arena tours, stages, including Bon Jovi, Rolling Stones. That's who's making the stage for the wedding.
4: It makes sense. This is the Super Bowl of weddings, right? So there'll be blimps dropping coupons from the crowd and hot dog cannons and all the whole thing's going to happen.
2: T-shirts.
4: Yeah.
5: That would be the greatest party gift of all time. A t-shirt from Taylor Swift's wedding that got shot in your face.
2: That's what's trending.
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2: We could have another wet day in store. We had some early morning showers. There's chances of rain and maybe thunderstorms sort of over our next 24 hours.
5: It is bizarre because it will be cool and rainy, and then the clouds will part, the sun will come out, and it's so hot. UV index of 7 again today when the sun's out.
4: I don't mind this. As long as June smartens up, it gives us some real heat near the end of the month.
5: Based on this forecast, I think it's probably July. But today has turned around very nicely. Sun's out, guns out. Let's go with mood. Z99.

0: That's feeling good on this Wednesday. 24K Golden, Z99.
1: Sean and Justin, been watching the World Cup, cheering for Canada, obviously, but I've fallen in love with a different team, and that is Team Scotland, because I just can't get enough of the passion of those fans.
0: Passion for soccer or beer? Did you hear about this, Shauna? Boston ran out of beer because the Scottish fans descended on Boston, and Boston is full of Irish people who have no problem drinking. But there was a bartender who was saying it was three times St. Paddy's Day, the amount of beer that the Scots are drinking. Is that why you fell in love with them?
1: That has a real big percentage of the reason I fall in love with Scotland. Yeah. I heard the stories that they ran out of beer on the plane on the way over.
2: What?
1: And I thought, that can't be real. That's not a real story. And then I heard of these restaurants calling in emergency supplies because they can't keep the booze on the table. And then I heard them sing, and I thought, these are my people. Just a random bar in the afternoon. The Scots are living their best life, and I thought, this is what the World Cup is all about.
2: What?
1: How can you not want to be in that environment?
2: I want to be there.
0: I know, let's go.
1: Those are different days. In the middle of the day, they are nonstop partying, cheering on their squad to hopefully win the World Cup, and I'm like, yep, find me a kilt, I'm in.
2: Is the team expected to do well? Are they good?
1: I don't think it matters.
0: They're going to have a good time regardless. Yeah.
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0: latest from Charlotte Carton, Z99. World Cup is on, Shauna. How is Cash, who's seven, doing, being a huge Lionel Messi fan?
1: Oh, you guys.
0: He must be living his best life right now.
1: Cash came home after school yesterday, and all he is focused on is World Cup. And he knows details about the countries. He knows all about their jerseys. He knows about their fans. I'm telling you, the kid is psycho. So when the Messi game was coming up, and I said, dude, like, you have a field trip tomorrow. You're going swimming. You can't stay up for the whole game. He was devastated when we made him go to bed last night. He went to sleep in his Messi jersey. Aww. With his pajama bottoms.
0: Shauna, you robbed him of this moment?
2: Back to Messi. Messi! His first World Cup hat-trick! And it's a record setter!
0: Took him six World Cups to get a World Cup hat-trick. Literal history at the World Cup, and Cash missed it because you sent him to bed?
3: How do you live with yourself, Shauna?
1: He got to watch part of the game.
0: How many Messi goals did he get to watch?
1: The first one.
3: The one that was called back because he was offside? That one? So none. He didn't get to watch one goal.
0: He got to watch the one after that, right?
1: I think he was already in bed at that point.
0: Oh, my gosh.
3: Wow. You better get ready to do some counseling today when he finds out that his mother robbed him of watching football or soccer history.
1: That's the other thing. He calls it football now, so I get confused because he actually plays football. And so he talks about the football game, and I said, bud, you don't have a football game today. And he's like, mum, it's called football.
3: He's hooked.

0: They're good together. Tame Impala with Jenny. It's Dracula. And the World Cup fever is going around. People catching the bug. Shauna, your son, Cash, he's 7. He's obsessed.
1: Even though it is field trips every day, treats at school, movie days, you know, like these last days are so fun. He is asked every day to stay home from school, from the last days of school, to watch World Cup.
2: I genuinely believe he's falling in love with the sport. And I think a lot of us can think back to a time where we fell in love with an athlete or a sport or a form of entertainment when we said, this is going to be a part of me moving forward.
0: I'll never forget being homeschooled during the 1994 Lillehammer Olympics meant we got to watch every moment of it. We were obsessed.
1: Similar experience, but for me, I got strep throat and I stayed home. And it was during the Olympics prior to that when Nancy Kerrigan got her leg clubbed by Tonya Harding's boyfriend. It was crazy that I was a part of it.
0: I'm going to send Cash a text and say, hey, buddy, you got strep throat? You want to stay home and watch the World Cup? Your mom can't say no if you got strep throat.
2: He should pull what I pulled and put the thermometer on the register and say, Mom, I'm not feeling good.
1: Do not get those ideas in his head.
2: It works.
1: Did you do that?
2: I did it, yeah. It was Sunday. I didn't want to go to church. My dad was like, hey, we're going to church. I'm like, I don't want to go. And so I'd seen it in a movie somewhere. Like, you know, the old school thermometers.
1: Yes.
2: I got a metal register. And so I'm going to pull this off. He checks it. It's like 126. You're dead. You idiot. Get out of bed. You're going to church.

0: you pick a favorite Alanis song. That one's got to be up there. Z99.
1: Hey, on Wednesdays, we invite my daughters to help us do the weather. This is Winnie.
2: Hey, everyone, it's Winnie on weather. Can you believe it? 1 week until school's done. Yeah! Gonna be a great summer. Today, high 19. Little bit windy. And maybe a thunderstorm. Tomorrow, calling for showers. And a high of 19. And the weekend, looking sunny. Hope you guys have the best day. This is Winnie and Weather on Z99.
0: We are having the best day. It's nice out right now. Sun is shining. Alex Warren, Z99. They say.

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1: You guys, the last week of school, which means we're deep into field trip season. Shauna, you grew up in Aberdeen. I'm curious, what was your favorite field trip?
2: We took a bus and we came to Regina. And we did the whole Science Center experience and
0: the
2: IMAX.
0: Legislature.
2: And then the next day was legislature. We did some, the RCMP depot. That's a big trip, right? That's a big, big trip.
0: It's funny because I had the almost opposite experience where I went to a smaller school. And so we played basketball against the small towns. We'd go to Radville. We'd go to Elba, we'd go to Yellowgrass, we'd go to all these like little towns around and stay in the one motel that they had in the small town, and there'd be four of us to two beds cramming in and going to the small towns and having small town experiences for basketball tournaments.
2: I sort of like that. Those are not hotels, my friend. Those are motels.
0: Yeah, there were no fancy hotels.
1: That would be a different experience because you're going to get into lots of trouble in a small town.
0: I think if you live there, maybe you found things to do. But when you were coming to visit there, like, there wasn't even a 7-Eleven in most of these towns. There maybe it was a gas station.
2: None of them had 7-Elevens. Just so you know, being a girl from a town like that, we were mighty excited when the city schools would come and stay.
1: Yes. The
2: fresh
1: city kids
2: blood.
1: With all of their stories and all of their wildness.
2: Oh, they were dangerous. Yes.

0: as I do. Preston Pablo, Z99, Carrie in Rosemont. What was your favorite school field trip?
1: I mean, Maxwell Amusement was always like the best.
2: R.I.P. Maxwell's.
1: Oh, yeah.
2: What a place.
1: You knew you were coming home with the nastiest sunburn, but you didn't even care, right? Like, it was just one of those things. Like, it was nostalgic when you think of it. And, you know, we always had such great times out there. And
0: now, if you didn't grow up in Regina, Maxwell's was the greatest outdoor water slide park, hot tub, concessions. And when you were there, you were so cool. You were in the in crowd with other, well, they're probably preteens and teenagers.
1: Oh, yeah. There'd be like, you know, no word of a lie, like 10 other schools there. You know what I mean? Even like the older, you know, high school kids would be skipping school and being there. And you just had a blast. Like, it just, nothing mattered but that moment, right?
2: Well said, actually. That's probably the mindset, is this is all we've got. Let's make the most of it.
1: Right. And we had the best era ever when it came to the end of the school year. Even our grade 8 graduation ceremony, no air conditioning, you know, in heels, completely sunburned, all of us with the biggest smiles on our faces, right? Like, we just, it just, nothing mattered. Definitely. I miss those days.

0: voice memo anytime.
1: Hey! You guys will never believe what happened to me today.
2: I want it out. 306-936-9999.
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0: With Shauna Foster.
2: The MJ movie on track to be a billion-dollar biopic. If it passes $975 million this weekend, it's going to zoom past Oppenheimer as the highest-grossing biopic of all time. Still in theaters if you want to check it out.
3: Well, and the way that this is staggered opening up, like it just opened in Japan, I think, last weekend, there's a very real shot that this goes to $1 billion.
2: Talking about money, Britney Spears, her bank account, that's in the news today. So she had a nice boost when she sold her catalog of music last year, but it's taken a hit. Britney Spears' net worth has plummeted from $300 million down to $200 million. She's now at $120 million, which, of course, that's a crazy amount of money. But when you compare it with others, she also opted for a cash deal when she sold her catalog of music. That was probably not smart.
4: We talk about burn rate, how quickly you go through her money. Well, currently she's on track at, I'm going to generously say, $90 million a year. And when you got $120 million left, you can do the math on that one.
3: What would that be like, spending $90 million in 1 year? That is a lot of fast food, you guys. That's a lot of drive-thrus for this guy.
4: That's how we would do it.
2: Yes.
1: Z99.
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And there's Pelton last night. Hey, good morning. Shauna Foster with you. So this gal is besties with Miranda Lambert. They wrote this song together, and Miranda's been performing it at her shows. It's so cool. Ella Langley.

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1: 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Could be a couple of more stormy days. Chances of showers today, tomorrow. Highs of 20. Back to the sunshine Friday.
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2: Taylor Swift, another number one hit on her hands. I knew it. I knew you from Toy Story 5 debuts number one on the Billboard chart.
3: It's been a while, but I knew it. I knew you.
2: Early reviews, you guys, calling Toy Story 5 the best Disney Pixar movie in 20 years. We are going to be bawling, ugly crying our faces off in this movie.
4: We watched the trailer again last night as a family. My girls are bouncing off the walls. They cannot wait.
2: By the way, TMZ's reporting Taylor and Travis are having a massive custom stage built for their wedding. The stage is made by the same company that designed her Eras stage and built it. And this group does several major bands, arena tours, stages, including Bon Jovi, Rolling Stones. That's who's making the stage for the wedding.
4: It makes sense. This is the Super Bowl of weddings, right? So there'll be blimps dropping coupons from the crowd and hot dog cannons and all the whole thing's going to happen.
2: T-shirts.
4: Yeah.
5: That would be the greatest party gift of all time. A t-shirt from Taylor Swift's wedding that got shot in your face.
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1: Critics are calling the new Toy Story 5 that gets released tomorrow the best Disney Pixar in 20 years. And this gal is a part of it on the soundtrack. From Toy Story, it's Taylor Swift. I knew it. I knew you.

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2: Might be stormy again today, tomorrow. Chances of thunderstorms and highs of 20 and then sunshine on Friday.
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2: The MJ movie on track to be a billion-dollar biopic. If it passes $975 million this weekend, it's going to zoom past Oppenheimer as the highest-grossing biopic of all time. Still in theaters if you want to check it out.
3: Well, and the way that this is staggered opening up, like it just opened in Japan, I think, last weekend, there's a very real shot that this goes to $1 billion.
2: Talking about money, Britney Spears, her bank account, that's in the news today. So she had a nice boost when she sold her catalog of music last year, but it's taken a hit. Britney Spears' net worth has plummeted from $300 million down to $200 million. She's now at $120 million, which, of course, that's a crazy amount of money. But when you compare it with others, she also opted for a cash deal when she sold her catalog of music. That was probably not smart.
4: We talk about burn rate, how quickly you go through her money. Well, currently she's on track at, I'm going to generously say, $90 million a year. And when you got $120 million left, you can do the math on that one.
3: What would that be like, spending $90 million in 1 year? That is a lot of fast food, you guys. That's a lot of drive-thrus for this guy.
4: That's how
2: we would
4: do it.
2: Yes.
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2: 20 degrees today. It's nice. Some sunshine. The next 3 days are going to be just like this. And then it's going to rain. Father's Day, Sunday, we're expecting a lot of rain. Zed weather for wheatlandroofing.com.
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2: Taylor Swift, another number one hit on her hands. I knew it. I knew you from Toy Story 5 debuts number one on the Billboard chart.
3: Man, it's been a while, but I knew it. I knew you.
2: Early reviews, you guys, calling Toy Story 5 the best Disney Pixar movie in 20 years. We are going to be bawling, ugly crying our faces off in this movie.
4: We watched the trailer again last night as a family. My girls are bouncing off the walls. They cannot wait.
2: By the way, TMZ's reporting Taylor and Travis are having a massive custom stage built for their wedding. The stage is made by the same company that designed her Eras stage and built it. And this group does several major bands, arena tours, stages, including Bon Jovi, Rolling Stones. That's who's making the stage for the wedding.
4: It makes sense. This is the Super Bowl of weddings, right? So there'll be blimps dropping coupons from the crowd and hot dog cannons and all the whole thing's going to happen.
2: T-shirts.
4: Yeah.
5: That would be the greatest party gift of all time. A T-shirt from Taylor Swift's wedding that got shot in your face.
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2: Regina weather.
3: It's nice today, 20 degrees, some sun. The next 3 days will be just like today. Some sun, about 20 degrees. And then it's going to rain on Father's Day.
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10: 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Thank you so, so much.
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0: Shauna Foster.
1: The MJ movie on track to be a billion-dollar biopic. If it passes $975 million this weekend, it's going to zoom past Oppenheimer as the highest-grossing biopic of all time. Still in theaters if you want to check it out.
2: Well, and the way that this is staggered opening up, like it just opened in Japan, I think, last weekend, there's a very real shot that this goes to $1 billion.
1: Talking about money, Britney Spears, her bank account, that's in the news today. So she had a nice boost when she sold her catalog of music last year, but it's taken a hit. Britney Spears' net worth has plummeted from $300 million down to $200 million. She's now at $120 million, which, of course, that's a crazy amount of money. But when you compare it with others, she also opted for a cash deal when she sold her catalog of music. That was probably not smart.
3: We talk about burn rate, how quickly you go through her money. Well, currently she's on track at, I'm going to generously say, $90 million a year. And when you got $120 million left, you can do the math on that one.
2: What would that be like, spending $90 million in 1 year? That is a lot of fast food, you guys. That's a lot of drive-thrus for this guy.
3: That's how we do it.
1: Yes.
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3: A summer blockbuster opens this Friday. It could be the biggest movie of the year. Taylor Swift made a song for it. Here is that song.
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2: It's been a nice day, 20 degrees, some sun. The next 3 days will be just like this, mostly sunny and about 20. Rain is coming for the first day of summer. Sunday is Father's Day, longest day of the year, and we're going to get a lot of rain. Zed weather for Action Sewer and Drain.
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2: Taylor Swift, another number one hit on her hands. I knew it. I knew you from Toy Story 5 debuts number one on the Billboard chart.
3: 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I knew you.
2: Early reviews, you guys, calling Toy Story 5 the best Disney Pixar movie in 20 years. We are going to be bawling, ugly crying our faces off in this movie.
4: We watched the trailer again last night as a family. My girls are bouncing off the walls. They cannot wait.
2: By the way, TMZ's reporting Taylor and Travis are having a massive custom stage built for their wedding. The stage is made by the same company that designed her Eras stage and built it. And this group does several major bands, arena tours, stages, including Bon Jovi, Rolling Stones. That's who's making the stage for the wedding.
4: It makes sense. This is the Super Bowl of weddings, right? So there'll be blimps dropping coupons from the crowd and hot dog cannons and all the whole thing's going to happen.
2: T-shirts.
4: Yeah.
5: That would be the greatest party gift of all time. A t-shirt from Taylor Swift's wedding that got shot in your face.
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0: That's Charlotte Cardin on Z99. Who's been garage sailing? Who's got a deal? Who's got a deal they want to brag about? They asked 20, you offered 5, paid 10. Let's hear it. 936-9999, text, call. Let's hear it. There are big garage sales coming up this weekend. Rosemont and Mount Royal Community Garage Sales. Is there any other garage sales we should mention? 936-9999. I'm going to play a song now. This one's by Justin Bieber. Here's Love Yourself.
1: All that time.

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That's Body on Z99. Who's going to Country Thunder? Are you going? We're giving away passes every morning this week with Shauna, Justin, and Wheels. You know, you hear about Craven and you're like, yeah, but that's not till this summer. That's in like a couple weeks. Got to be there for the Saturday when Cameron Whitcomb plays. Cameron Whitcomb's playing the same night as Creed, Saturday, July 11th. Country Thunder tickets tomorrow morning. Here's Green Day on Z.

0: That's Coldplay on Z99. Sounded good. I hear there's an accident holding up drive home traffic. Let's hear some specifics. Hello, you're on the Tim Stone Show.
1: Hey, Tim, how's it going?
0: Yeah, I'm good. You?
1: Yeah, not bad. It's Chris. There's an accident at the corner of Broad Street and Fast Drive. It's going to cause a big hassle for rush hour.
0: You think they won't have it cleaned up here soon?
1: It just happened.
0: Oh, brutal. Okay, can you describe the direction of traffic that's affected?
1: It'll be, well, essentially northbound, southbound abroad, and east and west of Fast Drive.
0: Okay, going all
1: right
0: ways.
1: At the intersection.
0: Hey, man, thanks so much for calling in.
1: Not a problem.
0: Have a good night.
1: Yeah, you too.
0: Traffic tippers get gold stars. You can always text or call us, 936-9999. This is Man I Need. Here's Olivia Dean.

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That's Somber. There's Back to Friends on the Tim Stone Show. Father's Day is coming up. Is this the most dad thing to say? Is it the most dad thing? Hi, Matthew here. My dad would fall asleep in his armchair watching sports. He would wake up if I'd change the channel and he would say, I wasn't sleeping. I was only resting my eyes. That's got to be the most dad thing. I wasn't sleeping. I was only resting my eyes. That is such a dad thing. This is from Rebecca. Whenever we would hurt ourselves as kids, my dad would always ask, do we need to cut it off? I still say it to my kids. LOL from Rebecca. Do we need to amputate? Pretty dad thing to say. Because the kid's like, I'm going to die. They got a paper clip. And you go, all right, I'll hit you with something serious. Do we need to cut your whole dang arm off? And they go, what? Dad, no. What did your dad used to say? Please send a text. Here's Jump Around.

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0: to come home.
1: That's Sophia Camara on Z99. You know the good thing about these big clouds? Sometimes you're in the shade, you get used to it, it's a nice day, and then the clouds part, and the sunshine hits you, and life is just better. There must be a 10-degree difference between the shade and the sunshine. And so sometimes we're just getting these moments where the sky is blue and it's awesome. 19 degrees. The rest of the week will be like this. Nice most of the time, and then sometimes it rains. Zed Weather for Driven Automotive. 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

0: things that I've got.
1: Beautiful things on Zed. We just want to say hello to everybody in Moose Jaw getting ready for the hometown parade tomorrow night, 7 o'clock. They've got a big fair in Moose Jaw this weekend. Hometown parade kicks it off tomorrow night at 7. And we've had such nice weather mixed with showers sometimes lately. We're all just really hoping you have it nice for the parade. This is Sum 41. Here's In Too Deep on the Tim Stone Show.

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Listen with Shauna, Justin, and Wheels. They're giving away tickets to Country Thunder all week. You hear about Craven and you're like, oh, that's not till this summer. That's in a couple of weeks. Just a couple of weeks. This is Party in the USA on Zed 99.

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That's Ordinary on Z99. It's kind of cloudy and windy, but it's nice out. June is so good. I was doing coffee out on the deck this morning. It was the same thing. Like, you know, there's big fluffy clouds. I wouldn't actually say it's cloudy, but there are clouds because we're still getting sunshine. And the breeze felt nice. And I just thought cloudy and windy doesn't sound nice, but June is different. The rest of the week will be like this, about 20 degrees, nice mix with rain. Here's Maroon 5.